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1: Es la hora 21. 56 minutos.

Romeo. 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Find the streetlight, steps out of the shade, says something like, you and me, babe, how about it? Juliet says, hey, it's Romeo. He nearly gave me a heart attack.

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Yes, and the dream was just the same. And I dreamed your dream for you, and now your dream is real.

When a love affair is over, the heart knows it first. Long before you move your

you want me back. As you're begging, please. Oh, but the grass is always greener, baby.